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0: 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It's been a hell of a time these past couple of

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0: 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Yeah, we know. We think it's pretty cool, too.

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2: It is Primordial Radio out here on this Thursday morning with me, Full Metal Hackett, coming at you not from where I expected to be.

Anthrax to Ash. And we are go for this Thursday morning. Ladies and gentlemen, welcome to the weekend warm-up with me, Full Metal Hackett. Edging past 10 past 6. Colour links we could have done there, actually. Could be like man or ass. So I am the man. This is the... mind you, we didn't play that song. Anyway, brand new Anthrax riding high in the upvote chart right now. We haven't done the recap. We're probably not going to get around to it. We're going to leave that to the grown-ups. And Classic Corrosion, 30 years old this year. That Wiseblood record. We played it in its entirety to celebrate not that long ago, actually. Hellfest, man, they were so good on that Sunday evening, late afternoon, up in the valley, man, it was a hot one. We had towels on our head. They didn't play anything off that album. They didn't play a single song from the Wiseblood record. No King of the Rotten, not the title track, not that song right there. They didn't play nothing. They played a whole bunch from 1994's Deliverance, and obviously a load of new ones. They Vote with a Bullet. I mean, it was a banging set, one of my sets of the weekend. Anyway, I've got quite a bit to tell you this morning, actually. But first up, early morning song link, Man or Ash. So I'm going to go from Ash to Ashes.

So COC Man or Ash, and in this moment right there from the ashes. So we've gone from ash to ashes, but out here on a Thursday, we occasionally like to turn into a Thursday three-way, the old early morning song link. So we could go from ash to ashes to dust. Notice how I left that open-ended. Could it turn into a four-way?

Primordial Radio. 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
2: You're damn right. Out here on a Thursday morning, just gone 25 past 6. Kind of quiet out across socials so far. But Jizz and Scouse John are here, both from secret locations. Cryptic. Secret location Jizz out on a run. And Scouse John listening from somewhere new, but saying it has very good acoustics and could be a chest freezer. Anyone else top secret this morning?

Good one for a weekend warm-up. That is Alex. Alex asking Andrea. Oh, there's a... Alex asking Andrea. Asking Alexandria for your Thursday morning white line fever.

Jesus Christ. I don't want to be dramatic, but I almost died. Maybe. Actually, you know, I joke. It was pretty serious yesterday.

secret somewhere new, but saying very good acoustics. Oh, he's in a chest freezer. Okay, good. Do you remember during COVID, everyone bought all the chest freezers and how are they working out for everyone during this, you know, cost of living crisis? Tramp Siders here. Acid bath day finally arrived. Excited to... Oh no, he's going to piss himself. Although the Academy will be about 4,000 degrees tonight. If I survive, I've got the Knock Loose Outbreak Fest after party tomorrow night. 12:30 doors for 2 a.m. headline sets. Joe Palmer, Morning FMH. Hope you're feeling better today after your horrendous day yesterday. Back to work today for me. Looking forward to seeing Blasphemer at DMC on Saturday. Mike Whitehead, Morning FMH, wherever you are. And all the fam, have a good weekend. Warm up, everyone. Oh, and look, there's the end of Tramp Siders' message. Bring it on. Rich Doe's here, FMH. I'm not in a secret location, just not an easy one to find. Hey, don't go there. Otherwise, nothing much to report. Other than it's a bit on the hot side with tomorrow looking like it might be in the high 30s. Yuck. Keep hydrated, everyone. And Ian Johnson, he was out in Dunfermline last night. Metallica day, but last night was Alter Bridge.

Red Method, Counting Corpses, also teasing something on Instagram last night, 170726, Volume 1, As In Life EP, Ascendancy of the Figure. The figure in the artwork stands as a brutal symbol of our unbreakable unity, a looming beacon that draws the eye into a shadow of collective will and inevitability. With each arm reaching out as a member of our band, entwined and welded together, a forbidden knot that tightens with every moment. And it is a fearsome amalgamation of all of us, a single living entity forged. While the veins that coil around its body are more than lines, they are the lifeblood that binds us. Weaving our bloodlines and devotion into one relentless current, as we are inseparable from our fans, the bloodline, whose blood runs through ours, uniting us in a single pulsing heartbeat, a shockwave of passion and loyalty. The roots sprawling beneath anchor the figure to the earth, symbolizing our growth through trials, our history written in shadow, and the enduring echoes of our pasts. Reminding us where we came from and what grounds us, fueling our journey with a purpose. So this artwork is not merely a depiction, it is a brutal, living testament to our collective spirit that thrums through every fiber of our being. Basically, new music incoming.

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3: Yeah, we are. Thursday morning, Primordial Radio, miles past 7 o'clock. So belatedly welcome to the 7 a.m. crew. I hope you're all doing good. I'd like to take you back to Sunday afternoon, Hellfest 2026 right now. It was Clash-O-Rama, so coming up 7:45, you're thinking, do we go to the War Zone and watch Agnostic Front? Or do we head to Main Stage 2 and watch Architects? Well, we had a simple answer. Jump on the big wheel and watch them both from the sky.
4: Wow!

very French. It's very cool. So you can sort of grab a baguette from somewhere, maybe a, you know, a string of onions. And a pint, crucially, get a pint. And yeah, no, Sunday was the roughest day initially because I just, man, I went way too hard Saturday night and in the heat, I was like hanging. And so yeah, we went there, we had a pint in the shade in town and we eventually got back to the campsite and I was really pumped for Pennywise. It's like, oh yeah, oh, and you could hear them and it was like, I can't go out in this. It's too. So we stayed at the site, campsite, and sort of heard it from afar under the gazebo. Going to see them this Sunday anyway. It's going to be a bit cooler here in London by then, thankfully. So yeah, COC, we played them early doors earlier on, actually, and I mentioned that they didn't play anything from the Wiseblood record. They were really good. 7 Days is always my favourite. Posted that on my stories the other day. In fact, they reposted it. Friends of the show, obviously. But yeah, man, Architects from the Sky, from the Big Wheel, that was mega. But when the wheel stopped, when they were changing over and we were right at the top, you could glance over your other shoulder into the war zone and catch a bit of Agnostic Front as well. So yeah, it was a double winner, actually. It was a good solution to, like, where should we go? Where should we go? Do both.

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2: You're damn right it is. Here on this Thursday morning, ladies and gentlemen, welcome to the weekend warm-up with me, Full Metal Hackett. You just heard The Ghost Inside. Well, you should have anyway. If you've got adverts, head to the website and see how you can fix that. Before that, classic Guns N' Roses, and then some Hellfest chat, which we've not actually, to be fair, got round to doing a lot of this week. One reason or another, we've had snoring Canadians, we've had storms, we've had a lot going on. And I still need to tell you about yesterday's disaster as well. So kind of we've been sort of drip feeding the Hellfest chat. It's not been too much of a deluge, except we're at Hellfest. We saw them on the Friday afternoon. We were trying to, well, as we spent a lot of the weekend seeking shelter. I seem to remember we were at the bar. And obviously they played that song, Fast as a Shark. But that is the new, it's a new version of it featuring Phil Anselmo, Kirk Hammett. I mean, I like it. It's such a good song, but I'm not sure it brings a lot to it. If I had to pick, I'd go with the original, I'll be honest. And talking of originals, we were at the bar going, this one, and Fast as a Shark, obviously. But we got to do this, the absolute classic.

one from Imminence. That is The Sword That Never Bends. That's a band we saw last year at Hellfest, actually. They were really good. 25 to 8. Johnny Winchurch is here saying, good morning, FMH. Happy Friday Eve. Triran on the Discord saying, simple weekend plans. Metallica. Need I say more? I tell you what, there's a couple of Metallica shouts coming in. We're going to have to drop some of that sometime after 8 o'clock. Morning to Steve McCollum, Metallica in Cardiff for me and Demi this weekend. Have ga so should be good. Oh, ga. I think that's GA. Yeah, we've got GA for London. I'm going to struggle after the snake pit. Sean Alien's getting used to the early starts, followed by a siesta. Hot news this week is that Tom's Tap has come to the rescue of four bands who had their gig on Friday cancelled at short notice by the venue, and one of the bands couldn't get a refund on their hotel. So tomorrow, Friday night, we've got These Towns, Scarlet Fever, Disco Lizards and Grenades playing at Tom's for donations. Right, if you're in the area, get on down. Rundown's up. Holy shit, I did not sleep last night. So hot, I was losing what is left of my mind. Parkway Dad's so hot that his flat has been inhabited by Satan and a bunch of demons. Jesus Christ, they've moved in. And Alex Ball's not able to listen, so let's send him a load of messages. Should we wind him up? He's been sent straight out. Before he even finished his coffee, got turfed out on a job. After about 4 hours sleep, it's not a great start to the day.

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0: yet another band that performed at Hellfest 2026. That is A Perfect Circle. That's the new tune. It's called Starless. We didn't see them, and I'm trying to think where we were. Hang on. Oh, right. Okay, so there was a direct clash. We were up at the war zone. We watched Kublai Khan. Man, that was absolute carnage.
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0: Crowd Surfer-a-rama.
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0: And it was proper good, proper hot, proper banging, proper intense. Right, BBC weekend gig right. Review on a Thursday. This was our man Kev Kite. He did send this through a few days back, but one thing or another, I've kind of forgot to do it. He says, loving the Hellfest exploit, sounds mega eventful. Em and I saw Marmosets at Scala in King's Cross, ridiculously our first time there, banging venue. Yeah, that used to be like quite a regular on the circuit. You don't see so many bands playing there these days. For I don't know why, whatever reason. After 8 years unexplained silence, it's mental to this is the third time we've seen Marmosets now in under 5 months. They are absolutely on fire. New tunes are largely excellent, whilst admittedly a shift in sound. Becca performed magnificently for a heavily pregnant woman. She's a legend. If you fancy playing Habits,
1: the sound.
0: That would be mint.
2: The sound. Cheers, Mucker.
0: Well, I'll tell you what. I've just been mulling it over. And you know what? I do fancy playing.

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2: You're going to go. You're fighting my fight. Lemon, so

Well, well, well, you catch us right here, slap bang, in the middle of an Antipodean double hit. Shepherd's Rain right there, that is Lumanu. We're going to play Alien Weaponry just now. It's 5 to 8, and I need to tell you about the Slay area, so it's a Thursday morning. It's the weekend warm-up party hour, so we need to spin the wheel of the people. Right, you ready?

And would you Adam and Eve it for a party hour? It's actually landed this morning on favourite party band. All right, what's your favourite party band? Actually, this reminds me of Sunday at Hellfest. Offspring closed the festival out, and I would probably nominate them as one of mine. Well, I would definitely nominate them as one of mine. Not necessarily my favourite band in the whole damn world, but who else would you rather listen to on a, you know, 9 o'clock on a final night of a festival, a few beers on board, your mates around, and it's party time? There's bands I'd prefer, but what a party it is. Pennywise are another one. We're seeing both of them on Sunday. And I wouldn't be surprised to hear one from each of them coming up. So what's yours? You know, I'm thinking stuff, a lot of new metal's quite partyable. Limp Bizkit, I wouldn't be surprised to hear them. We saw them too on a Friday night, which was actually Saturday, thinking about it. Oh man, do you know what? It's a blur. Favourite party metal tunes through the app, through the website, through the Discord request channel, hashtag Stay Area. You need to do it now.

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0: 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Yeah, we know. We think it's pretty cool, too.

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cool, right? So I'm going back to, you know, I was over at Jan and Sandy's over in Guildford. And I was like, right, okay, cool, right, I need to get back there. It's actually been a month. It's been a month, man. I said, yeah, I'll see you soon. And so, yeah, like, it's literally been 4 weeks. And in that time, we've had our friend Austin over from

M25, severe delays, and you're thinking, well, this is pretty standard for the M25. It's statistically the biggest car park in Europe. I was like, oh, no. Anyway, there'd been a really, really, really serious accident, and they closed the whole thing. I was like, oh, God. So we came to a standstill, sat there for a couple hours, sweating, and the temperature gauge in the van is up to, well, it's up to 40 already. I'm like, oh, no. And this is like, you know, only sort of like late morning. And then several more hours pass and we crawled along an extra 2 or 3 miles. Anyway, by the end, it was like, you know, we were sort of trying to get out and get some air. But because it was moving a little bit, it was like you couldn't sort of get out. After the initial 2 hours not moving, we crawled about 2 or 3 miles over the next 6 hours. 8 hours in total. Doing nothing, and the temperature got up to 48. I've just posted my day in 3 pictures on Facebook, and the temperature got so hot my phone actually switched off, said no, malfunction. I was like, and I kind of felt pretty similar, and there was sort of bodies strewn all over the carriageway, people dehydrated, sweating, heat exhaustion. We all got checked out, and but even sort of gone 6:30, I eventually made it back home, having not made it to work at all after sort of nearly sort of 9-10 hours sat out on the M25 in the 40 degrees. And they still hadn't reopened the road. It needed re-tarmacking because the accident was so severe. So I hope everyone was all right. They had the air ambulance out, they had helicopters, they had it all going on. But man, there were so many thousands of people stuck in the heat as well. It was hellish, really. So yes, Papa Roach.

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2: You're damn right. Out here on a Thursday morning, rapidly approaching 8:30, the temperature is rising. From around about 9, we're in the Slay area. It's the weekend warm-up. We spanned the wheel of the people earlier on, and it landed on favourite party tunes, all right? So, man, I'll tell you what, there's a fair few coming in, so if you want your tune played, don't sleep on it. Get it in right now. Favourite party metal banger, good one for a hot Thursday weekend warm-up. So get them in usual channels, but you need to be quick because there is a shit ton coming in. Alex Ball was on earlier. He was saying, unfortunately, I can't listen this morning. He hadn't even finished his coffee and he'd got dragged out the door out on a job. So for him, we're going to do Orbit Culture.

playing that for our man Alex Bull, even though he couldn't hear it. That's Orbit Culture. And while we're at it, let's do something for the Metallica family. So Ian Johnson's going to be on the ground tonight in Glasgow, and Steve McCollum heading out. I think he's doing Cardiff Sunday. Who else? Truran, he's getting pumped for tonight as well. So these are both one-dayers. They've been doing the no-repeat weekender, two nights in many cities, but sometimes only the one. They've done one in Bucharest, one in Poland, one in Zurich, one in Berlin. And tonight, there's one in Glasgow, and Sunday, there is one in Cardiff. We did the both nights in Budapest, and honestly, one of the greatest experiences it was unbelievable. It was so mind-blowing. It was really, really good. And I think when they're only doing the one night, they're working it so the first night is one set list. They're doing it as if they're doing two nights in one place. Do you know what I mean? I think they're pairing them up like that. So Glasgow and Cardiff, one night will be Avatar and Pantera. The other one will be Gojira and Knocked Loose. And one will be one set list. One will be the other. All I can tell you is night two in Budapest, they open with this.

Hell yes. Opening tune from Budapest Night 2. That is Whiplash. Will it be the opening tune tonight in Glasgow, or will it be the opening tune in Cardiff on Sunday? Well, you're about to find out, I suppose. How's your luck? I mean, don't fret. If it's not your night, then the other one, spoiler, the opening tune was Creeping Death, assuming that it will be similar for Glasgow and Cardiff. And I tell you what, while we're getting you lot pumped for the remaining Metallica dates, only four left on this monumental tour. Night 2, opening with Whiplash. Oh,

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1: I have existed from the morning of the world, and I shall exist until the last star falls from the night. Although I have taken the form of Caius Caligula, I am all men as I am no man, and therefore I am a god. I shall wait for the unanimous decision of the Senate, Claudius.
2: All those who say I, say I.
1: I

0: Thursday morning, that is Arch Enemy, Rise of the Tyrant. I've had a few people on, actually. I'm not entirely sure what day it is. Because they're not taking my word for it. Could you just clarify, please?
1: It's Thursday, isn't it?
0: That's better. Tamiri's here.
2: Morning.
0: Oh, hang on a minute. Do you want one of these? No, hang on. Have one of these.
1: What? I should have one of those.
0: The crickets are still going. Still going.
2: Yeah!
0: All right.
1: I'm all right.
0: I can't believe it. You actually got out of bed before the end of the show.
1: Ah, got work, innit?
0: All right, okay, good. Yeah. So when we were like on holiday doing sort of party shows and all, it's all right because like she's up for a reason, but otherwise she's like, oh, I'm not getting up for him. No, don't listen to this nonsense. Hey, yeah. So Scouse John's been on talking right. about the Big Bang, okay. but apparently they're a K-pop band as well.
1: Oh, okay.
0: And then apparently a bit of news about yesterday, they were resurfacing the road because there'd obviously been a diesel spill. It disintegrates the tarmac if it's given long enough to soak. And it was a big accident. I was talking about this earlier. I was stuck on the M25 for 8 hours and the inside van temperature got up to 48.
1: Mm-hmm.
0: So hot that my phone packed up.
1: Yeah.
0: But this is the message I want to run by you. Just tell me if it invokes any particular images from the holiday.
1: Okay.
0: Scouse Smurf, he's replying to Phil Badeau, who's talking about the extreme heat.
1: Mm-hmm.
0: Scouse Smurf saying, definitely a day to put tuna down the back of a radiator of someone you don't like.
1: Does it involve cheese as well? I'm having images of cheese.
0: Are you having an image of a tuna and cheese toasty being...
1: Yeah. No more of that.
0: It's a family show.

Still loving that. That is the new one from the Bridge City Sinners. And we're going to keep the vibe the same just now as we pay tribute to one of our own. You may or may not know Maggie Beagle. If you'd never met her, you might well recognise the name, a regular contributor, always requesting songs, always involved in our events. She's been around Primordial since day number one. You may or may not know she's not been well just recently. Spent quite a long time in the hospital, and just getting progress. Things haven't looked good for a little while. And the sad news breaking this morning on the PR Fam Facebook group, Christiana Amber Blanchett saying, "There's so much I could say about Maggie, but somehow words don't feel quite enough. Yesterday, I, my wife and her siblings visited to say our final goodbyes. She passed surrounded by love, the joy she brought to everyone's lives. So thank you, fam, for accepting her, for loving her, for letting her carve out her own weird, wonderful place in your community. Today we wear purple." Yeah, you might know she was renowned for her love of the colour purple. She will be sadly missed. So for Maggie, let's start wearing purple. Rest easy. Stop.

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0: 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Yeah, we know. We think it's pretty cool, too.

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2: It is Primordial Radio on a Thursday morning where we're gone 9 o'clock, so that means only... Oh, every time...

got 9 o'clock. Welcome to the weekend warm-up.

through the app saying party band, party song. Yep, great shout. Two for that, one for the Wild Hearts. Moving on with Brett. Oh, no, we're going to do Brett in a minute, actually, because we need to have a little sing-song for him. Let's head over and see what Humane Motory's got to say. Party bands? Psycho Stick.

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3: We're in the Slay area for a Thursday morning talking party metal bangers. Brett saying, favourite party band, you say? Airborne surely have got to be right up there, don't they? Dealer's Choice on a tune. Well, we did have some Airborne earlier on, but we can do some more, particularly considering

other night, Hellfest 2026, your Thursday night headliner. That was Bring Me the Horizon. A request this morning in the Slay area for Jasmine saying, this has got to be right up there with best party metal bangers ever. Yeah, man, it was so good. Just as good as the headline slot they did at Download 3 years ago. And speaking of Download, if you missed it this year and you're wondering what the hell went on down on the ground, head to our YouTube at Primordial Radio. Pete Bailey's put together a vlog of the weekend. Go check it out. Well, obviously after this show ends. Moving on with G plus C on the Discord saying, fave party band? Dropkick Murphys' Mick Jones Nicked My Pudding is a classic choice. Man, I'll tell you what, it really is. I hope they play this on a Sunday afternoon in Crystal Palace Park.

0: God.
1: Nice. Raised by Owls. Their cover of Limp Bizkit's Break Stuff. Joe Palmer coming through the website saying, do you know what? She didn't say any of that. That was just me. I just had a sausage sandwich for breakfast. I try not to normally eat before I finish because that happens right there. She says, Raised by Owls was so good every time I seen them. Can't wait to see them again at the Big Bang. It's going to be an awesome night. So Break Stuff, please. Thanks, love, Joe. Yeah, do you know what? It is going to be an awesome night and it ain't far off. What are we talking? 3 and a bit weeks? That's going to be sick. If you go in, see you on the ground in Cirencestershire. Rich Doe's along next on this party metal banger hour. And yeah, I tell you what, you're thinking, oh, Rich Doe, I recognise that name. I wonder what the hell he's going to request. Well, check it out. Stick with me. FMH, although not metal, my favourite party band and one of my all-time favourite bands, are the Presidents of the United States of America. Ooh, I wonder where this is going. They're bloody good live. Now, you might think I'd request Kitty. Oh, he's only gone and thrown us a curveball. But I think Peaches would be good too. All right. Mixing it up, Rich.

second appearance of Electric Cool Boy for your Thursday morning. That right there is Elevator Operator, playing out for Acolyte Sheehan on this Party Metal Bangers Hour. We spanned the Wheel of the People earlier, and the Wheel of the People spoke. Acolyte Sheehan saying, Andrew WK, Party Hard. Oh, hang on. Oh, right, so he picked that for a song. And I tell you what, spoiler, that might be popping up later, thanks to one Johnny Winchurch. But for me, Electric Cool Boy seemed to be the big party band for right now. Elevator Operator, please. Well, there it was. It's a great shout. Ainsley Cooper's waiting in the wings. He's on the app saying, this could be a good party tune, and it's also an awesome tune, Ainsley in the Shire.

Another awesome tune from Ainsley in the Shire. Right, check it out. We're running low on time. Becky H has been on the Instagram going, ooh, just heard you say you're at the Offspring 2 on Sunday. I'm there too. Maybe see you guys for a beer. Or two. I'll probably stay off the Jaeger this time. Oh, yeah, that didn't end well. Actually, do you know what? It wasn't the Jaeger that was the problem at Avatar, was it? It was the 7 tequilas and a 7-up. Hashtag. I'm also at Metallica in London and Edfest. Yeah, we talked about this yesterday. Iron Maiden flash sale over on Show Film First. I picked one up for 50 quid, but Iron Maiden have now come out and said, no, we didn't authorise that. Stop it immediately. Which is a, I don't know, it's a bizarre situation. They must have authorised it. It's the only way that happens. Kind of suggests to me that Edfest isn't selling as well as they hoped, which doesn't bode well as well. It was meant to be like a tester for a potential return. Turn of Sonosphere. That's what I heard, that's all. Anyway, Becky's saying, I've only got tickets for the Friday so far for Metallica. Right, listen up. Keep an eye out for the resale. So if anyone has a spare Sunday, hit up Becky H. And I'm just reading that back through again. And actually, there's not a request for a single damn song. So seeing as you mentioned the Offspring, anyone heading down on a Sunday afternoon in Crystal Palace Park will see you there. Love.

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0: harbinger of the weekend. Me, Julie, is standing by. Whatever you're up to this weekend, have a wicked time. If you're on the ground in Glasgow tonight or Cardiff Sunday for Metallica, or if you're in the park on a Sunday, Crystal Palace, Dropkicks, Pennywise, Pup Destroy, Boys and The Offspring, then we might well see you there for a quiet drink or two. Quick shout out to Rob Steen. His son was also caught up in the disaster yesterday on the M25. Yeah, man, it was savage. I was stuck there for 8 hours. He says one of the air ambulances was because a guy was found in his van having a seizure. Honestly, the in-cab temperature in my van got up to 48 at one point. I felt I wasn't far off a seizure either. My phone packed up. It was that hot in there. It was so serious. I hope everybody's kind of on the mend and getting well now and finally got home. Honestly, I went set off for the day job to work at like 9:30. Got home at 6:30 last night, having only made it 12 miles up the road. It was savage. Anyway, we're going to end the only way we really can on a party being a banger playlist. Acolyte Sheehan mentioned it earlier. Jonathan Winchurch coming through the app says, gotta go for this. Whatever you're up to this weekend, have an amazing time. See you back here Monday from 6 a.m. when you got a party.
1: When it's time to party, we will party hard.
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0: Wayne's right in front of the eye.
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0: It's Wayne's World. Wayne's World. Party time.

Morning. Thanks, B, for the breakfast show at the Jules. Here now until noon. Let's do Thursday.

0: Silosis. It's Primordial Radio, where Thursday morning is upon us again, and I hope that it finds you well. And it's been quite a month since we spoke last Thursday. It feels like a bleeding month. Jeez, it's been quite the eventful week this week. Now, you know that we at Primordial, we do not get political here, so I don't really have much to say about it, apart from I'm glad I live in Scotland. That is all. But talking of Scotland, I am loving following the Tartan Army and their adventures in the US. So scores aside, they're having the best time. But I think my favourite part of this has to be this young lad, 27 years on this earth. And he was one of the Bostonians who was not quite prepared for the enormity of the Tartan Army's arrival. Now, his life has been changed, right? He knows all the chants now. He's made lifelong friends and he's only gone and headed to Miami with them. He is having the time of his life and I am here for it. So go look him up. He's called Ryan McGeady. You'll find him on Facebook, TikTok, wherever you get your dopamine. Now, his feed is a tonic for the soul. And who would have thought that football could quite possibly bring about world peace in 2026?
1: No matter how hard you try, you can't

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Morning. I hope you're well and aren't too sweaty or chafed in places. We had one day when it got to the high 20s and that was quite enough. Thank you very much. God help those in France, though. You remember Big Boy Bloater, right? Friend of the station, awesome blues hound. Yeah, well, I saw Mrs. Bloat post a picture of their porch in rural France. 48 feckin' degrees in the shade. Mon Dieu. Something, something, high pressure ball above you.

Europe and El Nino. But, you know, every time I hear that, I'm like, yeah, bad band, to be honest. 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So please stay safe and remember to wear sunscreen and drink water. Make it frozen in little cubes in a gin if you must, but alternate with water. Thank you for listening to this public service advisement.

on people. Awesome metal screaming going on there. You know, I think the next event we have a best metal scream contest. It's not as easy as just screaming as our parents and teachers would have us believe. Oh no, it is not. Hiya, you're on Primordial Radio. It is I, the Jules, and I am going to play you a killer cover now, which I do every Thursday morning. Check this

Judas Priest. Fun fact about them. Well, Rob Halford, actually. Did you know his vocal range spans 4 octaves? That is insane. And he can still hit those painkiller era screams live in his 70s. That is incredible. It is Jules with you. Another hour this morning. I'm going to get something on for me goths now. Give it to me, hussy. This is Wasteland this Thursday morning on Primordial Radio.

Primordial Radio. Remember, bourbon is whiskey. Bourbons are biscuits.

That was one from Metallica. I'm not going to lie, I am well jealous of those of you that have seen them this tour. So they did Dublin this week, two-night deal, one Gojira, one Pantera. Same deal at Hampden today. Now I've got friends heading to it from Airdrie, Fit Like John. Enjoy, and I want photos next week. So yeah, I shared something on my Instagram last week. I think it was from the same gig Hackett was at. And it was a girl with a pint in her hand heading under the bridge into the snake pit, and when she emerged on the other side, here was Joe Duplantier standing right atop that bridge. Fuck. I think my caption was OMG, I think I'd sell a kidney.

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0: 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But we're here to lend you a helping hand. It's been a hell of a time these past couple of years. And it's okay not to be okay. Hell, who's okay?

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Rob Zombie, Living Dead Girl, here on Primordial Radio. It is Jules with you until noon, when I'll be passing you back to the Sausage Fest until the magnificent Cat Wright arrives at 6, of course. I've got Voivod up next for you. Very excited. My new Voivod t-shirt arrived this week. So I was at the Wild Hearts gig a few weeks back, and I saw this guy with what I thought was a Voivod t-shirt on. It was not a Voivod t-shirt. And it was at that point I realised I didn't own a Voivod t-shirt. I do now.

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It's a tune, Nine Inch Nails with The Hand That Feeds. So word on the wire is there's new music coming from Nine Inch Nails. We wait with bated breath. So I'm nearly out of time this morning. I've got a few more tunes before I have to say cheerio. I've got Pantera up shortly. It's going to play after Typo. And can you imagine the sheer debauchery of those two bands on the road together? I know, right?

Primordial Radio. I'm with the Jules and I am out. I'm passing you over to Blanc now for what will sadly be his last hurrah on Primordial Radio for the foreseeable. But who will read the headlines so I don't have to? Dag nabbit, Blanc. But he's going to take care of you until 2 when you'll get a Dewsbury, followed by Moose at 4, Cat at 6 and Ben at 8. So Free Spin Friday tomorrow, we go from 7 a.m. as usual. 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Alrighty, I'm going to leave you with this one today for Maggie, one of our own, sadly no longer with us, a fellow mod and the most loving being. Much love to the family from us all at Primordial Radio. We're going to miss you. Until next week. Ta-da.

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Primordial Radio Thursday lunch with Blake. It is going to remain hot for the next few days, but it is going to cool off as we get closer to the weekend. So I hope you are beating the heat. Sending it Kira and Aussie Lads Grinspoon not far off. Right now, though, it is time for me to go over your news headlines so you don't have to. Speaking of which, disruption expected as red heat warning remains. Yet, no one cooling off in the Thames. What the fuck is in there? Turds, apparently. To Bedford, council sorry for parking fines after train crash. That's a bit ordinary. Bet they had their bonuses spent too. Break out the red panties. Horrible impersonation. Horrible. And Amity Affliction drummer Joe Longobardi announces exit from the group. Gone. Primordial Radio.

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0: 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Yeah, we know. We think it's pretty cool, too.

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0: 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I mean, even if you've only got a couple of quid, you can spend it there. Who doesn't need a koozie in this kind of weather? Yeah? And what are you doing? You're probably repping it with your sleeve wrapped around your hand. Pussy. No, I'm kidding. 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

0: mother. In capitals, mind you, for good reason. Primordial Radio, Thursday lunch with Blake, Rise of the North Star, and bit of a team up from Korn that he's exceptionally underrated. Yeah, we'll get to that in a sec. Primordial.
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0: Those incredible album openers that still sound amazing. And believe it or not, as long as this little segment's been going, I don't think I've ever played this song, which you could easily argue is the obvious choice, especially when you're talking 90s. The opener to Nirvana's Nevermind Smells Like Teen Spirit.

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0: You're with Blake AFI, not far off, and Papa Roach. You've really dialed up the wanker. 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
0: As hot as it is, and as hot as everyone is trying to cope with it, shout out to the bands that are in some tiny, sweaty little rehearsal space with probably one fan trying to make sure that the next gig they put on for you is as good as it can be. And you can tell the bands are putting the hard work, like Arch Enemy. 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

0: How's everybody doing tonight? Are you ready for some pure fucking metal? All right. Bend that head that doesn't fucking bang yet. This one.
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0: God, nailing it. As always, Thursday lunch with Blake on Primordial, bowling for soup, soil work, and vended. Not necessarily in that. Okay, you got me in that order. All before 20 to 2. The Primordial podcast is free to stream, download, and be part of. Moose and Dewsbury, if you're there, even if you just get the podcast after it's been put up at our website, bring it podcasting, bring it announcing, bring it drinking, bring, well, kind of bring it getting past a hangover. Hosting a fashion show, though.
1: So, a Stella Spinner t-shirt dress. Oh, that looks cool. The hoodie dress as well. Oh, so these are, I think these are, well, they look like they're kind of female garments. I'm not entirely sure. I need to actually have a read and have a look. Hey, come join us for the Primordial Prolapse.

0: unprocessed. Oh, no, you go. Primordial Radio is Thursday lunch with, like, I Prevail, Shine Down before 2 o'clock. That is a promise. Primordial
1: Moment of chill.
0: So, for those more attentive of you, this is my last break on Primordial for a while. I don't know how long. As I told Moose, a lot of things happening in life and, like everyone else, so much trying to be crammed into 24 hours, and Primordial was the absolute last thing that I could step away from. And just like that, that news alone was enough to have you lot wishing me well. If I just go through my emails now, your outstanding phone bill... No, sorry. Horny MILFs only to... Enter email for free penis numbing cream. Look, we won't worry about that.
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0: I do want to say thanks for having me, putting up with me, laughing at me, and I'm sure I'll be back one day, and if I don't speak to you beautiful lot before then, look after yourselves. This is your Primordial Moment of Chill.

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Well, hello. Thank you very much to the one and only Blank Page. That was his last show on Primordial for the time being. Although he hasn't ruled out, you know, nipping back for like Christmas specials and cover and stuff like that. So that I'm pretty fairly sure that's not the last we've heard of him. But man, what an absolute dude. Who's going to take the absolute piss out of me and Moose now? Who's going to do that? Apart from everyone else. I just don't think anyone does it with quite as much style and, dare I say, panache as Blank Page. It's been over 5 years. Crazy, man. Thanks, mate.

coming from Green Lung later on this year. It's in September, I think. That is Evil in This House. We had some Hailstorm before that as well. On the subject of Hailstorm, there's a new thing out. So frontwoman and guitarist Lizzie Hale has lent her voice to a new cover of Soundgarden's 1989 track, Loud Love. Now, this is the latest track from King Ultramega. This is a band that is a tribute project to Chris Cornell. It's led by Metal Allegiance founder Mark Menge. So you've got Mark Menge from Metal Allegiance. You've got Lizzie Hale on vocals. Also on this track, you have Testament's Alex Skolnick on guitar and drummer Dave Cruzan, formerly of Pearl Jam. As with their previous singles, proceeds from this track go to mental health charity Music Cares, which I think is just a fab thing, man. You want to check them out online? There's a bunch of different tracks up there as well. King Ultramega featuring Lizzie Hale. This is Loud Love.

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0: 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Yeah, we know. We think it's pretty cool, too.

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That is Cassiette with Mayhem on this Thursday afternoon. Friday Eve, if you will. Yes. So Free Spin back tomorrow morning from 0700. So you know what to do, all right? Now, if you were with us yesterday evening, then you may have heard a slight error on my part. So, you may have heard Primordial do an awful lot of quiet. Now, have you ever had that sinking feeling when a conversation happens and something bad has occurred? You're like, oh, no, something bad has occurred. Right, well, how do we fix this? Okay. And then, very slowly, you come to the realization, oh, no, this is my fault. Yep, that's kind of exactly where I was last night. Yep. So, the story is that when I was sorting out the repeats for this week, which I did it last Friday, you know, when I scheduled for the week, I copy and paste the repeated shows, Blunty hadn't yet done his solstice show that we were going to repeat last night from 6 o'clock through until 9. Mm-hmm. You can see where this is going. He hadn't yet done that show, so I did not copy it over. And then what with one thing and another, I totally forgot to actually sort it, so we went off. My bad.

I know. Bugger. So, it was an excellent three-hour solstice show that Blunty did just last Sunday morning. You know, they were on air for the actual astronomical event of the solstice at 9:24 a.m. So, Friday night from 6 o'clock, when Ben finishes doing some bangers for us tomorrow afternoon, or tomorrow evening, I should say, we are going to get a repeat of that solstice special Friday night, 6 through until 9 on Primordial. I don't think Blunty took it personally that I'd rather have silence on the station than his show repeated, but you never know.

Nos alegra que estés aquí con nosotros en otro viaje musical. Gracias por su atención. Con amor. Bienvenidos a Veritas.

of Mice and Men. That is Mushroom Cloud. It's Primordial Radio. So, rock and roll and heavy metal has been around a hot minute, which means that for those who have survived, for those who have kept doing things, there are some pretty big milestones showing up right now. You know, like Maiden, celebrating 50 years. Judas Priest, 50 years. It's not just the Rolling Stones, you know. All those bands who are around the early mid-80s are now approaching 50s, like Accept. And this take on Fast as a Shark.

Old School Man. And before that, a track that is brand new but is also old school. The 2026 take on Accept's Fast as a Shark, featuring Phil Anselmo, featuring Metallica guitarist Kirk Hammett, featuring former Mr. Big, former Steve Vai bassist Billy Sheehan, who is just one of the greatest bass players in the entire world, and former Motorhead man Mickey D. I just think it sounds absolutely wicked, man. Coming up to 3 o'clock, Fever 333 on the way after we get us some ginger.

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0: 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Yeah, we know. We think it's pretty cool, too.

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0: from the 2026 repented take on Bring Me the Horizon's 2006 debut album, Count Your Blessings. The new version's going to be out next month, and that's our first taste of it, Black and Blue, from Bring Me the Horizon. I think that's sounding absolutely wicked. So from a band named after a quote from Pirates of the Caribbean to a band what has sampled Pirates of the Caribbean... You'll see where I'm going with this. Parkway Drive have announced they're going to be touring Australia in August, where they're going to play their first albums, Killing With a Smile from 2005, which is now over 20 years old. Holy shit. Killing With a Smile's 2005. It's dad metal. Oh, non-gender-specific parent core. Oh, gods. So they're going to be playing 2005's Killing With a Smile and 2007's Horizons. Putting on, they're taking a leaf out of Metallica's book. How cool is this? Putting on two shows each in five different cities in Australia. First night dedicated to Killing With a Smile. Second to Horizons. Also pulling out some of the biggies at each of the nights. Wow. Can we start a petition? I would like this. I would like to see that. Do this tour. Do this tour in the UK. Can we have that, please?
1: The deepest circle of hell is reserved for betrayers and mutineers.
0: Told you.

0: Parkway Drive with Mutiny from 2005's Killing With A Smile. Incidentally, the very first Parkway Drive song I ever heard, because one of my mates had it on his MySpace page. Remember where you put a song on that? Christ, I'm feeling old. It's time for my medical.
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tune. I think that works quite well for the kind of sunny, summery vibe we've got going on. How about we throw this one in? Similar kind of vibe, similar kind of era. A bit of Blind Melon for us.

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Although that song probably will hit differently if I throw it in, I don't know, like the end of August, it hasn't rained for 3 months, everything's on fire, what isn't on fire is dead. Yeah. That'd have a different kind of vibe, wouldn't it? Speaking of it being warm, so yesterday I was at work in the warehouse. I was moving these massive, like, 4 meter wooden crates about. I was the sweatiest person in the entire world. However, I did call my wife, the lovely Beck. And I just called her up and because, you know, we're having a bit of a joke. I called her. When she answered, I went, "Excuse me, I am looking for the most beautiful and the sweatiest girl in the world." To which my wife, knowing me and playing along with the bit, went, "This is she." Ha ha ha, very funny. Later on in the evening, she'd been out at her rock fit class. So I needed to find out some information. She's going away for a few days. So I called her after a rock fit class. They were out at the pub. Because the pub after an exercise class is the best drink. And so I called her. And call back to the previous bit. "Excuse me, I'm looking for the most beautiful and an even sweatier girl." Expecting her to play along with the bit. At which point, her sister, who I'd accidentally dialed, went, "Russ, what are you talking about?" Yeah, so I accidentally called my wife's sister and asked her if she was feeling sweaty. Which, I'm just never going to a family gathering again.

0: Oh my days, a blast from the past, from I think it was 83's Thunder and Lightning album. That was the album that they did with John Sykes, you know, he of Whitesnake fame, who in fact died not that long ago. John Sykes helped bring that heaviness to Thin Lizzy. That's arguably their heaviest album, although it's not what you might think of as classic Jailbreak, Boys Are Back in Town era kind of Thin Lizzy. Still a damn good album, man. Cold Sweat, which incidentally is what I break out in whenever I think about accidentally calling my wife's sister.
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That is YouTuber Anthony Vincent into a nightmare featuring Cole Roland. Pete Bailey's chat with Anthony Vincent, aka the 10-second song guy. That full chat is available on our YouTube right now, which there's loads of really, really cool stuff gone up there recently. Shout out to Pete Bailey for doing some excellent work. It is Prime Audio Radio in the run-up to 4 o'clock. Moose is on the way next. Don't forget, Free Spin Friday back from 0700 tomorrow morning. I will be here from 6. So have a think. What do you want to hear for Primordial Radio's Free Spin Friday? You can get your requests in now via the website, via the app. You can email direct freespin@primordialradio.com. Let me know what you want to hear, man. Discord's going to be popping tomorrow as well. Hit me up. Oh, and in the meantime, it's really convenient when people who do like their own take on a song, like almost a cover, do it in the exact same key to the exact same time signature as the original, because it means making a mashup is really, really easy. Like I did with this one, when Choir Noir covered Gojira. That sounds ace, man.

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3: Hello. Good afternoon. Friday Eve is upon us. Hope you're well.
4: Sit or lie comfortably, quietly. Allow yourself to be here fully in this moment. With your eyes closed, begin to connect with your inner world of thought and feeling. Gradually, let the horseshit of the external world fade from your awareness. If you find your mind wandering to other thoughts, don't let it concern you. just acknowledge that all that shit is fucking bullshit. You're here now, in this place, with your inner stillness. Those bitches can't get under your skin. They can't even. Take in a deep breath. Now breathe out. Just feel the fucking nonsense float away. Take full, deep breaths. Breathe in strength. Breathe out bullshit. Allow your breathing to discover its own natural, unhurried pace. If your thoughts drift to the three-ring shit show of your life, bring your attention back to your breathing. And with each breath, feel your body saying, "Fuck that." With passive acceptance, just allow distracting thoughts to float by. Fuck that. With each breath you take, your thoughts become lighter. Take a moment to appreciate the silence. Those assholes can't piss all over a purity like this. You are weightless, timeless, without beginning or end. Completely relaxed and free of thought. And as you slowly open your eyes, greet the world and everything in it with a new, beautiful breath of fuck that.
3: Fuck that indeed. What a day. So, you know, when Download finished, the rumor mill goes, oh, it's going to happen next year. Who's going to headline? Everybody's speculating. The one I read on Tuesday, I think it was, is the one that I would like to see. My Chemical Romance on Friday, Blink 182 on Saturday, and then Deftones finishing things off on the Sunday as your headliners. If that happens, I would suggest getting your tickets as soon as humanly possible. Wow, what a lineup that would be. Got my fingers crossed that that is true. Here is Deftones, Engine Number 9.

Sevenfold, Set Me Free. It's Primordial Radio. Friday Eve. Hello there. I am Moose. Descendants will play for us in just a moment. I hope you're well on this Scorchio Day number two, right in the middle of the heat dome. I hope that you are well. Today's People's Playlist was going to be on Blank Page, because if you were paying attention, today was Blank's last regular show on Primordial for a while. So he's, you know, life's getting on top of him. He needs to step back. He fully intends to come back. But today was the end of an era, wasn't it? It was his last link. I don't know if you heard it. It was typical. It was just so typical. Very funny, and really heartfelt. It was fantastic. And then he went straight into Stephen Wilson, which made me think of Neil. And it was like, oh, okay. Then, you know, feeling a bit flat, and yeah, that really got to me. So anyway, I was going to say, let's do a People's Playlist for Blank. And then we get the news today that sadly, very, very sadly, Maggie Beagle, who is Primordial through and through and has been since day one, in fact, was one of the moderators on our Facebook page. You may know her on our Discord server if you're on there at magwitch42. Very sadly, she passed away yesterday. So as a consequence, a bit flat today, I've got to say. I understand the show must go on. I understand life goes on and all that. But let's, you know, just take a moment and exhale. So today, can we do the People's Playlist on Mags? And I know that purple was certainly her color of choice. So if you got a song about anything about the color purple, that's fine. But any song will do. So today's People's Playlist is in honor of Maggie Beagle, who sadly passed away yesterday. And like I said, anything purple, maybe any song. I don't give a shit. Send me your songs, please. Usual platforms. We'll get into those just after 5:00.

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Primordial Radio. There's Era and Courtney LaPlante, Vanish Canvas, Employed to Serve. We'll play for us in a moment. Tomorrow night at 6 o'clock, we're going to repeat Blunty's Summer Solstice show, which was on Sunday, which was the solstice. So it was a lot of hard work. You put a lot of work into it, just like you did last year. And it's becoming a bit of a tradition, so I would imagine he's already working on the winter solstice special in December. But the summer one, he put a lot of work into, and it was buried on Sunday morning when I'm usually on. We're going to rebroadcast it tomorrow after Ben does Friday Bangers at 6 o'clock. So if you missed it and if you're interested to hear it whilst you sit and have a cold beverage, whatever, we're going to rebroadcast it tomorrow at 6 p.m.

Killswitch, Life to Lifeless at Primordial Radio. Going to play some Anfrax. Apparently it's for the kids, don't you know? Play that in a moment. People's Playlist on its way at 5 o'clock. And today, it's a playlist dedicated to Maggie Beagle, who very sadly passed away yesterday. Yeah, just shit news, really shit news. And so let's do a playlist for Mags. And I know that she loved The Color Purple, so if you can work in The Color Purple, then that would be good, but whatever. I don't care. Whatever song you find correct and poignant, then please send it to me, and we'll get them on just after 5 o'clock. Usual channels, Discord, The System, or on X.

Alice in Chains, Never Fade. It's Primordial Radio. Slipknot and Ugly Kid Joe, before we get to the People's Playlist, they're next. Hello there, it is Moose. I heard a rumor today that I would like to spread. So, do you remember when Pete Bailey, when we started Primordial, do you remember Pete Bailey was on air every day? And then we decided to change things. He's going to focus on digital, and he just had enough of being on air. And I'm pretty sure at the time when he came off air, I'm almost positive he swore he'd never come back. You know what? In a case of never say never, I hear from a fairly reliable source, that is Dewsbury, that with the schedule changes that are going to come because Blank Page finished today for a while, the astonishing return of Pete Bailey is going to be a thing. It's not going to be on a daily basis, but he's going to be on air more than he is now, which is like, well, you just have to be on air like for 1 minute to actually qualify that statement. Anyway, it is starting next week. We shall have the astonishing return of Pete Bailey. Outstanding. This makes me happy. Probably doesn't make Pete happy, but it makes me happy. So, you know, it's all about me, right?

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0: 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Yeah, we know. We think it's pretty cool, too.

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3: It is The People's Playlist. It's gone 5 o'clock on this Friday eve, and today's playlist is in honor of Maggie Beagle, a Magwitch 42 on our Discord server, if you're there, who sadly passed away yesterday. So she loved The Color Purple, and she loved Primordial Radio, and she was an integral part of the community. In fact, one of our mods on our Facebook page. So Maggie will be sorely missed. So the very least we could do is have a playlist. Seems so... Anyway, nonetheless, I'm going to go first. She loved purple. So let's play this from Gogol Bordello.
4: Stop.

Playing Cressy now would seem a bit disrespectful, right? Prince, Purple Rain, it's Primordial Radio's People's Playlist. In honor of Maggie Beagle, who sadly passed away, I mentioned that she was part of the moderating the mod squad for our Facebook page. Jules sent in that request for Purple Rain, going, Purple Rain, if that's not too random for Primordial. Do you not work here, Jules? That is not too random. The mod squad are going to miss her fiercely. Thank you, Jules. Emma Tang is here. Hello, Em. Thank you for your request. I never met Maggie. Very sad news, and my condolences to the family and friends. Thank you, Em.

Slow-moving Walter, that fire engine guy. That joke never gets old. At least it doesn't for me. Derpa Derpa, Smoke on the Water. That is for Gunnar Graham on the People's Playlist today. A playlist for Maggie Beagle, who sadly passed away yesterday. Graham says, for today's People's Playlist, may I go old school and request Deep Purple's Smoke on the Water to remember Maggie, please. Indeed. Grizz also going old school, also going Deep Purple, because Maggie liked the color purple. That much we do. Seeing as I never met her but followed her online, could I have Perfect Strangers by Deep Purple? Nice, Chris. Thank you.

Kimme. Purple Haze. People's Playlist, Primordial Radio. That is for Phil Bedu. Phil says, I never met Maggie, but I've been aware of her via the station for a long time. My condolences to her friends and family. I would like to request Purple Haze, please, sir. Thank you very much, Phil. We say hello to Scotty Olford. Scotty says, I didn't know Maggie, but if we are doing songs about purple, as far as I'm aware, Barney the Dinosaur was purple. Pretty sure Barney the Big Purple Dinosaur was his name, his full name. Anyway, Scotty says, may I have Alice in Chains, The Devil Put Dinosaurs Here? Of course you can.

Alison Chains finishes off the People's Playlist. Thank you very much for your requests. Thank you for listening. And indeed, thank you for your continued support of Primordial Radio 4. Without it, we're fucked. That's a fact. All right, Cat Wright is next. There is no Beyond the Main Rift. Cat's been busy. Got shit to do, man. So there's no Beyond the Main Rift, but it's just 2 hours of Cat and some awesome tunes that you've probably never heard. Bye.

Tabled by Massive Wagons here, Promoter Radio, on this Thursday evening, the 25th of June. How are we? I hope that you're doing all good today and you aren't baking too badly. Here at Studio 21 Caxton in Leeds has been quite hot. Everyone is struggling. It's been a minute since me and you hung out properly, as I've been away. I was at Download Festival and then I was at Rock in Rio Festival last Sunday in Lisbon, and that was an adventure in a half, and I'll tell you all about that really, really soon. And the things I've been up to as well, it's been like I've tried things that I never thought I would ever try. So if you're curious, stay tuned for more. So sadly, there is no Beyond the Main Riff this week, as I've been quite busy and I've not had the time to prepare. I would rather bring you my best and do a proper show than do things half-assed. So tonight, me and you are just going to hang out, listen to some awesome tunes, and talk about stuff. How's that, eh? Starting off with the latest from Zebrahead, A Perfect Life Is Such a Bore.

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Tomorrow to see by Halloween, and then we had some trivia also here from Audio Radio. More music on the way from Foo Fighters and Those Damn Crows in a few minutes' time. And it's so nice to be on air again properly. I've been away for a little while and I've been doing a few pre-recorded show. Many thanks to Dewsbury for covering Presents for the past couple of weeks. I'm going to be back on Sunday doing Presents again. And I've been at Download Festival, and then I came back, and then I went to another festival in Lisbon called Rock in Rio, and Linkin Park were headlining. They were brilliant, by the way. And it was my first time at that festival. It was baking, but there are a few things that I thought they did better than the UK, and also things that would not work in the UK whatsoever. So there was this one thing that I thought it was proper cool. It's called a beer wall. So it is a self-service counter. So basically, it's this wall, okay? And then there was these people, they were selling cups. So you buy your cup for €1, and it was kind of small cup, you know what I mean? It's like maybe just a little over half a pint. And so you buy your cup, and then you put the cup in this kind of like little, I don't know, box almost, and you put it in there, and then you press pay the fee, which was about €5, and for a festival, do you know what I mean, it's all right, you kind of expect those prices, you put it on there, and then you pay with your card, and then this button lights up, you press the button, and then pause the pint, you know, well, pause the beer, because it's not really a pint, but I was just like, whoa, the UK festivals should have this thing. But then at the same time, people get so drunk already. Imagine having a beer wall. Yeah, would quite work? I'm not too sure. But for me, anyway, you didn't have to queue for the bar. And there were so many of these beer walls as well that you didn't have to queue for a drink. And also, there were people having these, they were actually doing these, I don't know, they had this kind of keg on their back. And

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1: We all get knocked down and kicked in the teeth. Sometimes we land flat, sometimes on our feet. We struggle to survive, but a days might come.

That is such a good cover. News, feeling good. And then we had some King Prawn with Survive. I've been telling you about all my travels since I've been away. And I did Download Festival. And that was interesting as well. I had a good time, but I was so tired. I got home on Monday and I just could not get out of bed. I was just shattered. And then came along the festival blues, and then came along the festival flus. And then I flew off again to Lisbon, and I spent a long weekend. I flew from Birmingham Airport and then got there in Lisbon Saturday afternoon, and then went to Rock in Rio on the Sunday. So at Linkin Park, we're doing this thing called Linkin Natta. So some of you may be aware, is Pastel de Nata is one of the best things to come out of Portugal. And there is a factory as well, which is very, very popular and very old. And they make this thing called Pastéis de Belém, which is very, very, very similar to Pastel de Nata. Anyway, so there was this event for a few days. And the last day was when Linkin Park was playing. And on the Sunday, I knew they were doing this thing where they were giving away 500 pastéis de nata and some goodies. And I thought, yes, I'm in. You had me a pastéis de nata. So I go into this queue. My brother was with me for the weekend. And both of us, we go into this queue. We waited for a while. And I tell you what, it was a very, very hot morning. As we were approaching, like, you know, the front of the queue, we see Colin, which is the drummer for Linkin Park, and Johan, which is DJ of Linkin Park. And I'm like, oh my God, they just walked in. And nobody realized until I said, hi Joe, I hope you're okay. Like, anyway. And then I'm just like, oh, cool. You know, I don't want to just be one of those people that hounding them and stuff like that. So, you know, I just go, oh, that's cool that they're here. They were doing a little interview for the, I know, like local newspapers and local news, that sort of thing. It's a big deal in Lisbon. It's been 13 years since Linkin Park played in Lisbon, and it's been their debut at Rock in Rio. Fantastic. So I go in, we get our goodies. It was so cool. We got this pin badge. Yeah, that it was a Pastel de Nata, and it's got the Linkin Park logo in the middle. It's so cool. If you follow me on Facebook or any of like Insta or whatever I've posted in there, it's so cool indeed. And some stickers and stuff. And then as I was like getting ready to go for a sit down, I see Colin and he's taking a few pictures, you know, there's press around and stuff like that, you know. And I just say to him, sort of like casually, I says, you have to eat it. And he goes, oh, I've had one already. I don't think I can eat another one. I says, that's it, but you have to eat it. And then we get chatting, and we're talking about Download Festival. We're talking about the festivals that they played. We're talking about Portuguese food. We are talking for a good like 10 minutes. And I'm just chatting to this guy, you know what I mean? Like he is just any other person. And basically what happened was we having a nice chat, and I was like, right, okay, you know, I'm gonna leave you, do your thing, and I'm, you know, have a good show for later. I'm really looking forward to seeing you guys at Rock in Rio, etc. And basically I didn't realize, but there was a camera pointed at me talking to Colin. There was someone else filming us having this chat, another four or five people surrounding us with cameras, recording us and taking pictures. And I'm like, oh my God, thinking, oh my God, what is going on? Is this what it feels like to have these cameras on you? I felt a little bit uncomfortable. This is when I had to kind of cut the conversation short. It says, you know, Colin, it's been lovely to speak to you. You go do your thing, you know, whatever. But it was just so nice to have a chat with this guy that, you know, he's in a massive, massive band, just like he was part of any group, you know what I mean? And it was just so nice. He's such a nice guy.
And also, I'm so looking forward to seeing their movie. Yes, Uncharted is coming soon. They've played the trailer when they played Download Festival. I also played the trailer when they played Rock in Rio. I think they've been playing it throughout their tour. And it is basically, it's the band's perseverance and journey to starting the new chapter post Chester Bennington's passing, and highlighting the lyric, the hardest part of ending is starting again. So yes, this is going to be really, really cool, and was directed by Johan as well. So yeah, that was surreal. I should have known better, you were lying.

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Iron Maiden, Running Free here from Water Radio on this Thursday evening. Then we had some Fear Factory as well. More music on the way from Testament, Blink-182 and some Holding Absence too. And I've been telling you all about my adventures the past couple of weeks since I've been kind of absent from Primordial. I was at Download Festival and then I was at Rock in Rio, where I had a very interesting interaction with Colin from Linkin Park. He is the drummer. And yes, so we got chatting about everything and anything, even about what he had for dinner the night previous. And I told him about this thing that happens in UK whenever Baby Metal play a festival, that it rains, and then it didn't rain this time. So I was telling you all about that. Such a nice dude, and we were chatting for a good 10 minutes until I saw ourselves surrounded by cameras and phones and stuff like that, and I'm like, yeah, they're not here for me, they're here for Colin. And I thought, I better let him go, chewing his ear off. And I think he was kind of surprised how my English was good, until I said, yeah, I've lived in the UK for over 2 decades. And he's like, ah, that explains it. And so, yes, I had an awesome time at Rock and Rio. And yeah, meeting Linkin Park. Well, meeting Colin and kind of pointing at Johan and saying, hello. Really. But also, there's another thing that I tried while I was in Lisbon, and it was kind of crazy for me anyway. So since I turned 40, I thought, WTF, I'm just going to go for it. And so I tried to crowd surf during Linkin Park set at Download Festival. And yeah, I didn't go far, but I did it. So I'm going to try again when I get some of the courage back that I lost as my face nearly planted the floor at Download. And another thing that I tried was I did it. I went on a knee scooter for the first time ever in my life. And it was quite scary. So this was in Lisbon. If you ever been to Lisbon, you know there's a lot of cobblestones, okay? The paths are like full of it. So we were on the cobblestones for a little bit until I could get the hang of it. And then we found a patch of road where it was clear. We went on a cycle path and we went full pelt. And yes, I nearly crashed into some tourists. And that was fun. That was a lot of fun. Once you get the hang of it, I'll tell you what, try something that scares you to death. And that scared me to death. But I'd do it again in a heartbeat.

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0: 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Yeah, we know. We think it's pretty cool, too.

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Here for Audio Radio. War music all the way from Dead Poet Society and some Children of Bodom. But before we carry on with more music, so we had Blink 182, What's My Age Again, play just before Holding Absence. There's a lot of rumours going around as Blink 182 got announced for Rock and Ring, Rock and Park for next year. And also, there is a lot of rumours going around because when they got announced, the screens were green and black. And then

And I would like to see them one last time up there with, like, I would take 3.5 hours of Iron Maiden over 3.5 hours of AC/DC, but that is just my opinion. Put your pitchforks away. Yes, I'm looking at you over there. And as much as they were like a nostalgia band at Download Festival, AC/DC just were not for me. And I went to two other things that were a lot more fun for me. All right. And so there's like rumors going around. I'd like to see Iron Maiden back. But there's a lot of people saying Foo Fighters will be back. And I don't know. There's a lot of speculation in it. I'm not going next year. I decided to give it a break for a year. I've been going on and off since 2008 and then constantly since 2019. So yeah, I'm going to give it a miss. And I just want to catch new bands playing in little gigs. Maybe this one, the Bitter Pills, set me free.

Blind Eyes featuring Yukina from Harabie here at Promoto Radio. And the same we're going on to. There I've got a few dates booked for the UK in January. And yes, they were amazing down over the past 2 years. And I'm so looking forward to seeing them in the UK soil at, you know, doing their thing, headlining. It's going to be awesome. More music on the way from The Offspring in a few minutes' time, but let's have this one from The Warning. 6 BPM.

Imminence are one of my favorite modern metalcore bands, and seeing them live last year at the Roundhouse in London, it was such a treat. It was such a magical night, and I loved it. This is it, my friend. Thank you so much for joining me on this sweltering evening. I know it's hot and sticky, but things are due to change really, really soon. We can only manifest. Don't forget that tomorrow we go from 7, as it is Free Spin Friday. Get your requests in via the usual methods. You can do it on Discord, you can do it on Twitter, what is it called nowadays? X, that's the one. And you can do it via the website and app also as well. So I'm going to leave you with an absolute tune. So hopefully some thunder will come our way. We can only manifest. Does anyone know how to do a rain dance? Take care of yourselves, one another. See you again soon, and as ever, ciao.

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Radio. Welcome to the Sunday afternoon session on Primordial Radio. The date is the 14th of June. The year is 2026. It is my wife's birthday today. Happy birthday, Rachel. Love you lots. Hope you're having a wonderful time in Lanzarote. And I'm going to kick off this show with a song for my wife. It's her favourite one by one of her favourite bands. You can tell what it is. It's Locust. It's Machine Head. This is Primordial Radio.

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Now, I'm feeling rather sort of fresh today. That soon wear off because I've got to work at the pub later and we are quite short staffed today. It's going to be quite interesting because we're also fully booked as normal. But I'm feeling quite fresh because yesterday I did take the day off. I was going to do something, but those plans changed. So, however, I had nothing to do. So I thought, you know, I'm going to do something that I've not done for a very, very long time. And I went up to a village near me and sat down and watched a game of village cricket. Oh, it was amazing. It was so amazing. It's made me start thinking about playing again. But then again, I'll have to give up golf. Oh, no, what a dilemma. Anyway, what am I rambling on? You don't want to hear about this shit. Let's listen to some Flames instead. This is Trigger.

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It is a Sunday afternoon. You are listening to Primordial Radio. That was Used with I Caught Fire, preceded by Altbridge with Isolation. And I've got a perfect circle to come up with Starless. But I wanted to just have a little bit of a housekeeping. Mention, of course, the podcast, which is out now. Moose and Juice doing their usual chat and shit stuff. But what I'm most interested in, and I've not listened to it yet, is some sad news from Giuseppe Romano of DMC Brewery, which has unfortunately going to shut its doors. The perils of small businesses. Absolutely gutted for Jez and his family, because I know how much they've put into it. But we are all going to go up there. The end of July, I believe, to have a little bit of a party. So I'll find out what date that is, and I shall get back to you in the next little slot, because, you know, we've all got to get out there, haven't we?

Oh, what a track. What a beautiful track from a beautiful band. That was Garia with Cyclone off their latest album, Loss, which is fantastic. It has been on constant repeat in my car since the day it came out. Honestly, I've not had it listened to anything else other than, you know, the odd bit of Primordial Radio. Before that was another Machine Head. Sorry, Davey Grime, but hey, I'm sure Joe doesn't mind. That was Rotten. It's the second one of the hour. The perils of self-production radio. Because I did start the show with Locust from Machine Head, because it's my wife's birthday. Happy birthday, Rachel. And that was for her. Next up, I was going to say about the Jez, DMC Brewery, our get together. I do believe it is on the 11th of July, so fairly soon. And looking at train tickets, we can get a bloody good deal, I think, Rachel and I. So I'll get we'll get them booked. Up next, let's move on, because I should stop rabbiting. Oh my God, I'm rabbiting. I'm still rabbiting. Oh my God, shut up. Dinosaur pile up. About to lose it.

Dinosaur Pile Up, about to lose it on Primordial Radio. Now it's time flying along. Jeez, I've had to lop off my final slot because I've been chatting too much. Mind you, I did play a very long song to start for my wife, as it's her birthday. So, I'll forsake one slot for that. The last slot for this first hour is going to go to White Zombie with a song called I Zombie.

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Welcome back to the Sunday afternoon session on Primordial Radio. My name is Ben Zagorski, or Bensky, if you like. Kicking off this second hour was Sorry You're Not a Winner by Enter Shikari, and then that one there, that was Motionless in White, featuring Corey Taylor with Playing God. And that nice big screech at the end from Corey. I'm going to carry on. I'm going to have a Corey carry on, but not a screechy Slipknotty one. It's going to be a very nice Stone Soury one. This is Hesitate from Audio Radio.

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That was Frank Carter and his little old Rattlesnakes with featuring Lynx with a Y. I don't know who that is. But anyway, the song was called Go Get a Tattoo. That's what I did for Rachel's birthday, actually. A tattoo experience down in London, and where you go along and you drink wine and you learn how to tattoo on, like, fake skin. How cool is that? It was a toss-up between that or there's a cheese place in Camden which works a bit like a sushi bar, and it's got a conveyor belt of cheese, and you just sit there and you eat cheese all day. And I think, no, now Rachel knows that exists, because I did mention it, we're probably going to end up going there anyway, and I should drink lots of red wine, eat lots of cheese, and have some tremendous amounts of gout.

Urn. Wow, what a band. Looking forward to seeing them at Bloodstock this year. Bloodstock, which I wasn't originally going to, but now apparently I am. So, yeah, good. And I get to see Urn. One thing I'm very excited about as well with regards to Bloodstock is the new Blood stage. I do tend to spend a lot of time in there when I'm at Bloodstock. And I get to play a part in that this year in a roundabout kind of way, because next Saturday at Cobblestones in Bridgewater is the grand final of the Somerset Metal to the Masses. I shall be going to that. Not only shall I be going to it, I've been asked to be a judge in it, which is just unbelievable, quite frankly. But yeah, so I'm very much looking forward to that. If you can get down there next Saturday to the Cobblestones in Bridgewater, the 20th, it starts at 6 o'clock, I believe. That's when the doors open. So many of you down there as possible, and let's make a difference. You could swing the vote. You could bend my ear and swing the vote, maybe. We should do that. That's cheating, isn't it? I wouldn't do any of that. Wouldn't have any of that. Right, up next, a band which I believe might have changed the opinions of a few people at Download. Apparently it went quite well. It's Electric Callboy, and this is Let the Good Times Roll, featuring the people who made it before, the Offspring.

Right, all right, that's me done. That's me done for the Sunday afternoon sesh. That was Spirit Box with Keep Sweet. I'm going to play out with a track from Behemoth. I've just seen that they've got a new album that came out, and we don't seem to have anything off that new album on the system, so I shall get that sorted and maybe do an album playthrough on Monday. Perhaps we should do that. Right, yeah, got to get off, got to go to work. Check out keyfest.co.uk, by the way. Check that out. I'll give more information on that on Monday as well. So until then, I'll have to say goodbye. Enjoy the rest of your day.

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